0: Antenne Tirol.
1: How could I not leak it? I look so good, you look so good. Maybe we should all leak it together. F*** it. You only live once. Let the people see.

just made me weep. I've seen the hills roll down into the valley deep. You're so heavenly. Brought me to my knees.

Тиролы. We gonna ride, ride, ride, ride, ride till we fall. They say we got no future at all.